did you ever realize that your mistake had a price? Oh, you threw it all away, 'cause you're the devil in disguise. Now would you ever realize the consequences?

Und das kann ein Klassiker werden. Neu auf Charivari. I told her everything, kept no secrets. She saw my strengths, told her my weakness. We were invisible.

0: Charivari.
1: Then the rainstorm came over me. And I felt my spirit break. 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